Радио АСТВ. 25 лет в эфире. 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It's what I should have said. I should be in bed. But temptations of trouble on my tongue. Troubles yet to come. One sip. Bad for me. One hit.

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Like, I don't have anything to come back for. And here I have like a job and a place and everything. Good. So, yeah, today's been stressful.

0: Радио АСТБ. АСТБ. Первое областное.
1: What the hell do you mean I've got to wait in line?